0: Sandra, back to work on Monday, back to real life. I actually feel that Mondays are quite rude. I wasn't really ready for today, and then it just was like, hey, it's Monday, and it was like, ugh, didn't feel it. I also didn't feel good today, you know, and a lot of people I'm talking to not feeling amazing. Kids are back to school, seasons are changing, and I feel like this, you know, especially with the kids back to school, they're so germy. Just like licking everything, touching everybody, nobody washes their hands. Ugh, no wonder I feel like this. Anyway, I hope you're having a great night. This is Hot 100.5.
1: This is a throwdown, a showdown. Hell no, I can't slow down. It's gonna go.

0: Mark and Dilly in the morning.
1: What do you want to get rid of then?
2: I don't know. I'm feeling nervous.
3: How about a home arcade? You like
2: yeah,
3: those?
2: Yeah, that's it.
1: What?
2: That's it. Gone.
1: Don't get rid of the home arcade.
3: Number 70? Yeah.
1: Number 70.
2: 70 is gone.
1: Come on. Kids love home arcades.
2: Well, I'm not a kid.
1: No, that's true.
2: I am not a kid.
0: Mark and Dilly.

Amy Schumer is getting divorced. Hot 100.5, I'm Sandra. Maybe you don't care. I just read it today. I was like, Amy Schumer is getting a divorce from Chris. They were so in love. I mean, that's always the case, right? Apparently, it's been 9 months of trying to get the agreement settled, and they finally came to an agreement. And it's been, her marriage to Chris was like 7 years. Anyway, Amy Schumer and, well, her now soon to be ex, have finally figured out their divorce agreement. I had no idea this happened.

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This is the time of year. There's a couple of songs I love, and Donovan's The Season of the Witch is one of them, and Alanis Morissette's actually provided a cover of it, which is like haunting, but also very good. And the reason she's done the cover of Donovan's Season of the Witch is because it is part of the soundtrack for this new Crave AMC show. It's a mystery thriller series called Yaga. I don't know if you've seen the trailer for it yet. It looks incredible, and it will make its debut October 23rd. 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
1: The saying is, for all intents and purposes.
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1: It's okay.
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1: But if you want to know, it's for all intents and purposes. It sounds
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2: And purposes.
1: It sounds a little pretentious. 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
1: We're just going to stick with for all intensive purposes.
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Laundry, dishes, emails. 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

0: My second dog. 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Now I have Beans, and she's a menace. And that menace this weekend just made life the worst. So Beans went for a wash and break on Saturday night. Let me explain, all I wanted to do Saturday night was sit on my couch, eat ice cream, and watch Ted Lasso. And then she made the thing that she wanted to go to the outside, so I let her out. And then I see her bolt to the back of the yard. And I'm like, oh no, what's there? What's she chasing? And we've had an issue with coyotes, so I chase her out there. I've got a hockey stick in my hand. We're both making all this noise. She's kind of in behind my shed, so I'm smacking the shed, trying to scare whatever it is. And then I smell it. Then I smell it, the skunk. Yep. So I run away thinking I've got sprayed. Beans 1,000% got sprayed. So 11:30 at night, I can't leave because my kid's sleeping. I can't go anywhere because the stores are closed. And I'm hoping I have the things to make some sort of, anti-skunk spray potion in my house. And luckily I did. She still smells. My entire house smells like skunk. And I feel like this is the first time this has happened to me. So am I finally a dog owner because my dog got sprayed by a skunk this weekend? It was the worst. All I wanted to do was be on my couch watching Ted Lasso. But no, Beans had to go try to chase a skunk.
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0: some really polite things we need to stop doing.
1: I don't know why.
0: But the experts say we shouldn't, you know, leave detailed voice messages anymore. We shouldn't automatically say yes. I agree to that. We shouldn't be tagging people on social media. Why? Kissing hello or hugging hello. I don't like the kissing on the face. I don't like that, especially because I'm sick right now. And I just think I don't want to spread germs. Saying no worries. Okay, we're not supposed to say that. Showering someone with compliments. Showing up early. What? Listen, I had a boss who told me if I'm not 10 minutes early, I'm 10 minutes late. 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
2: 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Trip is going. 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Number 34, She Gone.
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I'm Sandra. New research is out saying how much time we spend food prepping and cooking. And apparently it's 12 hours a week. Average parent spending, rather, 3 hours on meal planning, 3 hours on grocery shopping, 2 hours packing school lunches. Packing school lunches. That is a nightmare. I thought, you know, when people say, what's for dinner? Like, that's a nightmare question. I feel like school lunches are they're like a next level thing, you know? Especially if your kids are like mine. My kid one day is like, I love this food. And the next day you give them the same food. I don't like this food anymore. It's awesome. This is the best. Hot 100.5.

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100.5. I'm Sandra. Are you divorced? It's cool if you're not. It's cool if you are. Apparently, there was this study done and asked divorced people if they still have photos from their wedding, and 70% of people said yes. And I thought to myself, well, why wouldn't you have them? I mean, that's a point in your life that was probably really important and probably really magical at the time. So why wouldn't you keep some? And also, you probably looked really great. You probably looked really nice, you know, and there's probably family members who are

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1: 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I'm Sandra. New research is showing that having a dog could help us live longer. There's many reasons why, but dog owners live longer, fewer heart attacks, experience less loneliness. And there's various reasons for it. But, you know, most of it is because we're getting active. We're walking our dogs. And so because of that, we're getting our steps in. We're doing good things for our cardiovascular health. And that's one of the, or some of the many reasons why having a dog could help us live longer. Unless, of course, you have beans and, you know, dealing with your dog getting sprayed by a skunk at nearly midnight on the Saturday, like I did. 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

Did you know it's cozy season? Hot 100.5, I'm Sandra. 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

100.5. I'm Sandra. I'm going to get out of here. Mark and Dilly back tomorrow morning. Another chance for your name to be called at 7, at 9, and then at 1 and at 4. Mark and Dilly's wish list. If you haven't registered, go do that now. 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

Laundry, dishes, emails. Everything's on repeat. So are hits of the 80s, 90s, 2000s. 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
1: The saying is, for all intents and purposes.
2: Yeah.
1: But for most of my life, I was saying for all intensive purposes.
2: Intensive, that's what I thought
1: I think
2: it was.
1: We were all saying it.
2: Yeah.
1: It's okay.
2: Exactly.
1: No one ever corrected me.
2: No, because everybody thought it was the same thing.
1: But if you want to know, it's for all intents and purposes. It sounds
2: so it's intents.
1: Yes.
2: And purposes.
1: It sounds a little pretentious. So.
2: Very much.
1: We're just going to stick with for all intensive purposes.
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2: 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Trip is going. We're going. That one's gone. Number 34. 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
1: Good morning. It's Tuesday, September 29th, school day 4. Thanks for listening to Mark and Dilly. Well, Abhi Khan is stepping down from his position as leader of Manitoba's Progressive Conservatives, saying divisions within his caucus is the reason for him to step down. October 28th is Election Day. We'll be counting down here as soon as we get to Thursday, which is October 1st. At least 11 Winnipeg candidates for councillor don't live in the wards that they're running. You might want to check that out when you're doing research on your councillors. And a pair of federal announcements. We'll see over $35 million in support for a couple of projects here in Winnipeg. The Birkvale Park, $27 million will help the Rutland Trunk Sewer Project, aimed at improving stormwater drainage. That's anything that's overflowing from the Assiniboine. And the federal government is putting more money into the YMCA, YWCA, more than $8 million towards that in Winnipeg downtown for the redevelopment project. Now, in sports.
2: Oh, yeah. Jets have claimed goalie Clay Stevenson off waivers from the Washington Capitals. He's 27 years old. He played 4 games with the Caps last season and 37 games for the Hershey Bears. The wild card round in the Major League Baseball playoffs kicks off today. Phillies and Braves, White Sox and Astros, Red Sox and Yankees and Cubs and Padres are all the matchups. And in Monday Night Football, Bears beat the Eagles 27-7. 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
1: We have a high of 21 degrees. This morning, the story is fog. Very foggy out right now. Of course, watch out if you're driving around the perimeter or outside, of course. Any traffic times, always let us know about it. Any visibility problems, stuff like that. Right now, it is warm, though, 15 degrees.
2: And that's your morning headlines.
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0: Hot 100.5. Very foggy out this morning. Be very careful. Just got a text from Connie saying it is thick again on highways 3 and 23 from Roland and Carmen. You know, every time I go through Roland, I'm like, rolling.
1: Lisa says she's driving in from St. Anne to Winnipeg on the number one, all clear, no fog.
0: So really?
1: Really, depends where you are.
0: Yeah. Okay, that's good news. All right, so we're going to watch that very closely this morning. Of course, we are going to give some more names with Mark and Dilly's wish list.
1: Yep.
0: Coming up at 7 a.m. What are we at now? 40 wishes?
1: 40. Okay. Oh. 40 left.
0: It's going fast.
1: Is it ever?
0: We're going to find out in a couple of weeks what that number one wish is going to be. And we know that it's going to be over $10,000. We just don't know what it's going to be. Dilly, I know you tell me a lot about what you're good at. Oh, Mark, I'm good at this. Mark, look at me. I'm good at this.
1: That's me.
0: I'm good at Arnold Schwarzenegger impersonations. I'm good at good eats.
1: At good what? Eating. Good eating?
0: Healthy eating. Stuff like that.
1: You know me.
0: Yeah.
1: Love bragging about good eats.
0: I want to know what you're not good at so that we can all be together this morning because, you know, that's where we... Like, I'm a good whistler, but I don't talk to people about it. I don't connect with people because I'm a good whistler.
1: Lots of people can't whistle.
0: Yeah, so I like to connect with people with the things that we can't do.
1: Yeah.
0: So tell me one thing that you can't do, and we'll see if we're all like that.
1: Well, I always struggle with a can opener, but that might just be because I'm left-handed. Lefty.
0: Yeah.
1: Well, I was opening some water chestnuts last night, and halfway through...
0: See? Good eating.
1: Halfway through.
0: Yeah, you're healthy eating. Oh, look at me. See, it still comes back to you of what you're good at. Damn you!
1: Halfway through, with the can opener, it like twisted out of my hand and fell, and then the water chestnut juice went everywhere. And
0: gross.
1: I'm like, this is not my world because I've never been able to, I struggle with the can.
0: It's
1: something that should be
0: thing.
1: So simple.
0: It's a left-handed thing.
1: But I've never been able to do it. Yeah. I feel I could struggle with it either way.
0: This is why I don't eat water chestnuts because there's water in there. It's disgusting.
1: Delicious.
0: Anything with water in it.
1: Delicious.
0: Is always, there's a risk to spill.
1: Mm-hmm.
0: Right?
1: Yeah.
0: There's no way that I want that. Wrapping presents.
1: That's my other terrible thing.
0: Is something that I'm not good at either.
1: Yeah.
0: And I have gone on YouTube.
1: Yeah, there's tutorials on how to do it.
0: Yes.
1: I've had people show me. Like,
0: and I'm still not good at
1: that's
0: it.
1: That's the thing is, like, someone, you find a beautiful wrapper in your life.
0: Yeah.
1: And they, the scissor glides.
0: Oh,
1: and the corners are perfect.
0: Next level.
1: And I'm like, teach me.
0: Oh.
1: And then the second that it gets back into my hands.
0: I know.
1: Just like crumpled balls in the corner.
0: And it starts with the cut.
1: Yes, it does.
0: Because my cuts are always on an angle or they're jagged.
1: Yeah. This is why I'm going back to gift bags. Guess what I can't mess up?
0: A gift bag. I love the gift bag.
1: You just put some of that fancy tissue paper in there and you're set.
0: Whoever invented the gift bag...
1: Bless them.
0: ...was also bad
1: they
0: at
1: were
0: wrapping.
1: Obviously terrible.
0: Obviously.
1: Obviously, yes.
0: 204-474-1005. What is something that you're surprisingly bad at and that we can all be together in this and we can all have our what we're bad at club?
1: Yeah, it's important.
0: And then the first rule is just not talking about what... That bad thing. But we have to get to that bad thing first.
1: That's right.
0: Then we won't talk about it ever again, okay? So give us a text. Chantel Kreviazic's all the way, but first here's some Sean Desmond.
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0: Hot 100.5. Good morning. It's Mark and Dilly. We want to start a group that we can all feel okay about being bad at something, right? Wrapping presents.
1: Yes.
0: We got a new club. Mm-hmm. Meets on Mondays. Okay. Using can openers. That one on Tuesdays. What other ones do we have on our text this morning?
1: Josh said, I can't make pancakes. Just fail at it every single time.
0: Really?
1: That's too bad.
0: That's interesting.
1: Yeah. Becky says, I'm terrible at ending a phone call.
0: Oh, yeah.
1: I have phone anxiety.
0: Yeah.
1: You know? So it's like the ending of the call is painful. Okay.
0: Okay, you say bye.
1: Okay, bye.
0: No, you say bye.
1: Is it time to go? Oh. Yeah. Okay. Yeah.
0: Okay, let's just keep talking.
1: Steph says it's washing dishes for her.
0: Yeah, me too.
1: Parallel parking comes up a lot.
0: Really?
1: Yeah.
0: Depends what age you are.
1: Sure. Remembering people's names.
0: Oh, yeah.
1: I see a few times. Tying a tie.
0: Yeah.
1: Yeah.
0: That's
1: cooking rice.
0: Cooking rice?
1: Mm-hmm.
0: That seems easy.
1: Well,
0: doesn't it?
1: Depends. If you have a rice cooker or something, it does all the work for you. But
0: well, one thing that I've noticed here on the text here, and this one's going to meet every Thursday, and that is putting together IKEA furniture. Because I screw up, I get mad, I sometimes rip a page that's very important.
1: Something that's my greatest fear, putting in a giant room of people all building IKEA furniture at the same time. I think I'll just put it in the garbage.
0: Oh, that's the worst.
1: I think I'll just buy furniture that's already made.
0: No, I'm just going to light it on fire and walk away. This will
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0: This is where you got to guess the movie, song title, TV show, or a sound effect from a short sound clip. And this morning, you got to guess the song.
3: You're beautiful. That's for sure.
0: What's that one? All you have to do is text us at 204-474-1005. Tell us the title or the artist, and you can be the smartest person in Winnipeg this morning. By the way, very foggy out. Eric's saying that it's thick from Lorette to Deacon's Corner. Watch out for that, okay? Plus, Carmen, that area, West Roland, west of Winnipeg, kind of southwest. That is also very foggy. This is going to continue for the next little bit. So any visibility problems? We're going to check in with Brandy in a little bit as well and see what's going on with our traffic.
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2: 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Traffic.
11: Crews dealing with a collision on southbound Pembina Highway at Plaza Drive. Crews blocking southbound curb and middle lane, so keep to the left to pass and give yourself lots of extra time. As well, another collision, Sterling Lion Parkway. This is just east of Keniston. Expect delays both directions through that stretch. And good news, the collision that was at Portage and Main has cleared, but there's a ton of volume still through that intersection. 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That's your traffic on Hot 100.5. I'm Brad Russell.
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1: This is where you gotta guess the song. You can tell us the title, you can tell us the artist, and then you can be the smartest person in the EMC. Dilly, go ahead.
2: You're beautiful, that's for sure.
1: Yeah. Wow. I thought this was going to be a hard one, but so many smart people this morning. Who do you see has got it?
3: Josie, Shane, Heather, Dale, Karina, Mary, Paulie.
1: I was a little thrown off by Tracy when she said, shock guess.
3: Yeah, you're 1 hour early.
1: I'm like a bird. Well, she got the answer correctly, and I'm like, oh my God. Are we getting shocked right now? Because I'm not ready.
3: The shocking sound.
1: I'm not ready. Imagine if we shocked every contest we had.
3: No, thank you.
1: Oh, God.
3: Let's never bring that up again.
1: That's a bad idea. Shaner got it.
3: Everyone knows Nelly.
1: Yeah, see, very good. You know you're Canadiana.
3: Yeah, if you said Nelly Furtado,
1: very good.
3: I'm
1: like a bird. She's from Victoria, B.C., She had a big hit. And, of course, anyone that said Nelly Furtado or I'm Like a Bird. Guess what? You're going to have a good Tuesday.
3: Cue the violins.
1: Yeah. Because you're the smartest person in the EMC. That's Early Morning Crew, Dilly.
3: Oh, yeah. EMC.
1: Thank you. What's trending coming up here in moments. But first, here it is. Hot 100.5.

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1: There is a new report out that is saying that minimum wage in Manitoba is not enough to live in 2026. Explain a little bit.
2: Nearly $4 below what a resident would need to make per hour to live in Winnipeg. So you'd have to be making at least $20.31 an hour in 2026 to get by, compared to $19.77 back in 2025. The minimum wage does go up 40 cents from 16 to 16.40 coming up on Thursday. But they say things like food prices, higher transportation costs are some of the main reasons for the increased living or increase in living wages, according to this report.
1: So. And this is why you have multiple jobs.
2: Yep, exactly.
1: Right? So I can understand that. It's hard right now. Tonight, Journey, the final frontier, downtown Winnipeg.

0: Find out more information at hot105fm.com. There are some tickets available still. Not a lot, but there are going to be a lot. They always do very well here in Winnipeg.
1: They do. Right?
0: Bam, bam, bam, bam, bam, bam. All right, that's going to be fun. Dennis Haskins. Who is he best known of playing?
1: Principal Belding on Saved by the Bell.
0: Yeah.
1: He passed away.
0: That's, I think he was 75.
1: 75 years old, yeah.
0: He was good in that show.
1: He was in all the spinoffs, too.
0: Yeah, he was in the new
1: college
0: class
1: years and like the new class, yeah.
0: And did you know that today is Coffee Day? Okay. I think it's National Coffee Day. So what do you got for coffee?
1: 5 coffee habits that could harm your health, according to new research.
0: No, that's not true.
1: Drinking coffee too late can disrupt sleep
0: quality.
1: Well,
0: we know that, yeah.
1: Unfiltered coffee can increase LDL cholesterol.
0: Mine's already high.
1: Excess sugar in coffee undermines its health benefits.
0: Drink it black.
1: Drinking coffee immediately after waking up actually hurts its effectiveness.
0: Don't agree with that.
1: And coffee should never replace a balanced meal.
0: It's a good diet. These are all wrong. All wrong. So don't listen to that. There's good research and there's bad research. You know what I'm saying? All right, that's what's trending in Winnipeg.
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0: 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Rose?
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17: Good morning. You're down a curb lane on northbound Lagimodier between Sage Creek and Abenoji-Mikina. And work happening both directions on Abenoji-Mikina between Pembina and St. Mary's. There'll be

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2: Do you know that the world record for the loudest shout belongs to an Australian man? His name is Joseph Baitup, and he hit 122.4 decibels. That's like being at a bomber game.
3: That's loud.
2: That is the same loudness as a chainsaw, a jet aircraft taking off, and an ambulance siren at close range. And the word he shouted was, "Now!"
3: You can look it up on YouTube. There's a video of him doing it.
2: Now!
3: What a loud guy. Somebody finally told Joseph, "Hey, you should probably yell and see if you've got the loudest shout in the entire world."
2: Yelling now. I'm going to find it. Take that to the bank.
3: The first song that hit number one on the Billboard Hot 100 in two different decades belongs to Rupert Holmes, Escape. We better know as the Pina Colada song. Uh-huh. It was the last number one hit of 79, but then also had that spot the second week of 1980. And still to this day, the only number one hit in two different decades.
2: Wow.
3: If you like pina coladas,
2: I love
3: it. To the bank.
2: And at the end of 1993, there were about 623 websites. Okay. And one of the reasons why, because in 1993, I didn't even know what the internet was.
3: No, of course not.
2: But there was about 623. They're all kind of internal kind of stuff, government stuff. Now, there's somewhere between 1.5 billion. Some sources say closer to 2 billion websites. But only about 220 million of them are currently active.
3: That's the thing, because the web browsers, once you have them, they're there forever, right?
2: Yeah,
3: yeah,
2: exactly.
3: Once you have a domain name, it can exist on the internet forever.
2: My Blogspot's still somewhere. When I was blogging.
3: Once you stop being GoDaddy to host it.
2: 2002.
3: It still sits there. It just doesn't connect.
2: Take that to the bank.
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2: Get ready because Mark and Dilly's wish list, a name coming up in 5 minutes. 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In the meantime, Dilly, get you pumped up for Tuesday. Ready?
3: I'm ready.
2: Oh, yeah.
3: Oh, come on now.
2: Come on, Tuesday.
3: I'm running up the stairs. I'll be right back.
2: You got nothing on me, Tuesday.
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1: Good morning. It's Tuesday, September 29th, school day 4. Abby Khan is stepping down from his position as leader of Manitoba's PC party, saying divisions within the caucus is the reason. At least 11 Winnipeg candidates for councillor. Election coming up October 28th. They don't actually live in the wards that they're running in. That might be something you want to consider when you're doing your research. And a group of researchers, speaking of that, from New Zealand, were able to train 4 pigeons to consistently, with about 70% accuracy, recognize dozens of words.
2: Oh, wow.
1: The smartest pigeon learned about 60 words that it could distinguish from about 1,000 non-words. So it just had letters all mixed up. It knew 60 words.
2: That's terrifying.
1: So get ready, because the pigeons are getting smarter. Now, in sports.
2: Oh, yeah. Jets have claimed goalie Clay Stevenson off waivers from the Washington Capitals. He's 27 years old. He was in 4 games with the Caps last season, played 37 for their AHL affiliate, the Hershey Bears. The Major League playoffs, the wild card round start today. Phillies and Braves, White Sox and Astros, Red Sox and Yankees and Cubs and Padres, and in Monday Night Football, Bears beat the Eagles 27-7. 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
1: Watch out for fog still around southern Manitoba. We will see, I have around 21, so it will kind of dissipate later on this morning, and hopefully we'll see a little bit of sunshine, but no rain in the forecast. Already though, 15 degrees.
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1: Hi, it's Lena.
2: You did it within 10 minutes and 5 seconds. That means you are in the grand prize.
1: Awesome.
2: So in a couple of weeks, we're going to find out what that last wish is. You will have a very, very good chance to win that. Right, Dilly?
3: Yes, you will. And you've got 40 wishes available left on the list. You got to eliminate one of them.
1: Yeah. There's so many good ones.
3: I know. It's getting tough.
1: Oh, it's so tough now that, like, most of the stuff I was going to eliminate early went.
3: Yeah, exactly.
1: You know what? I think I'm going to do number 95, the brand new motorcycle. Fair. I do not drive on my motorcycle.
3: Fair.
2: Do you have a license, a motorcycle license?
1: No.
2: Oh, see, that would be
3: tough. There you go. Why would you want to have a motorcycle?
1: I don't need it. I have a car. I'm good.
2: Okay. That sounds good. If that doesn't work for you, then guess what? 95, brand new motorcycle. She gone. Which means, though, we could be calling you back in a few weeks. Keep listening, Lena.
1: Yeah, I will.
2: Okay, you're the best.
1: Thanks. Bye.
2: Love you. Bye.
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1: Who wants to win a pair of tickets to Classic Albums Live? It is Madonna, the Immaculate Collection, coming to the Centennial Concert Hall October 19th. If you help me out, if I get the question wrong, I get shocked. But if I get the question right, this is why I need your help, then Dilly gets shocked.
2: Doing this for 6 minutes a day is proven to reduce your stress significantly. What is it?
1: Squeeze one of those stress balls.
2: That's good squeezing.
1: Laughing.
2: That's good laughing. Yeah, laughing's good.
1: Closing your eyes.
2: Yeah.
1: Meditation.
2: Nice. That's nice too.
1: By the way, for the next 6 minutes, this is me meditating. I don't feel very relaxed right now.
2: I don't either.
1: Because I might get shocked. Help me out, please. 204-474-1005. Jamil says a walk.
2: Yeah, exercise.
1: Ooh, I like that.
2: Sure.
1: Joanne says stretching, and that is something I need to do more of. And I never think of it. And then I wake up going, why am I so stiff?
2: Yep.
1: You know?
2: Hey, just 6 minutes a day.
1: I can do it for 6 minutes, can't I? You can do anything for 6 minutes.
2: True.
1: Ooh, Brenda says, cuddling or petting your pet. That's relaxing.
2: Mm-hmm.
1: I see a lot of walks. Dwayne saying laughter. Deep breath, says Monica. Okay, we're getting some good stuff here. I'm going to try all these out right now, and I'll see which one I feel more relaxed, and I'll pick that one. Okay?
2: Perfect.
1: Dilly, can you read the question one more time?
2: Doing this for 6 minutes a day is proven to reduce your stress significantly. What are you doing?
3: 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That's Mr. Rooter.
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0: 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Traffic.
10: Good morning. Well, northbound Lagimodier, you're losing your curb lane between Sage Creek and Abenojimikina for construction. And work also happening both directions of Abenojimikina between Pembina and St. Mary's. Mostly going to cause westbound delays, though, later in the commute. Canada Post is standing strong with Canadian businesses with solutions to help support you. 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That's your traffic on Hot 100.5. 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
1: If I get the question wrong, I get shocked with the Pet Trader 2000 dog collar. If I get the question right, I need your help, of course. Then Dilly gets shocked today. We've got a pair of tickets to give away. Classic Albums Live, Madonna, The Immaculate Collection. They're going to be doing that. Plus, I found out yesterday that they also do other hits as well, not just The Immaculate Collection ones.
2: Cool.
1: They'll play some Lucky Star, maybe some Like a Virgin, other Madonna hits.
2: Why wouldn't you, right?
1: Why wouldn't
2: you? Makes sense. Play the hits.
1: Don't bore us. Get to the chorus.
2: Exactly.
1: Okay, go ahead.
2: Doing this for about 6 minutes a day is proven to reduce your stress significantly. What is it?
1: 204-474-1005. Becky says, listen to music.
2: Sure.
1: That's a good one.
2: Yeah.
1: That should be more than 6 minutes a day, though. You should be listening at least from 6 a.m. till 10 a.m. That's
2: four hours. Every day.
1: From Hot 100.5. Leah says, walking. I see a lot of people saying walking. I like that. Even 6 minutes a day, just around the block. Would be nice. Reading, says Mary. Petting your pet. I see laughing as well, meditating. We got a lot of great answers here. Everybody is in. Jeff, you are also in the draw. He says laughing. Scott says just smiling. That's a good one.
2: Yep.
1: Could be just simple, something simple like that.
2: Why are you smiling like that? He's been smiling for six straight minutes.
1: He's so creepy.
2: What's he even looking at?
1: Oh.
2: What's he smiling at?
1: We've always talked about the laughing thing is always a big deal.
2: Sure.
1: But maybe it's not laughing anymore. Maybe it's, you know, just smiling. Smiling helps. But I see a lot of people saying walking, so I'm going to go walking.
2: Walking?
1: Yeah.
2: All right.
1: I'm going to go with the consensus of the smart people that are listening and that are all entered to win the Classic Albums Live.
2: Doing this for 6 minutes a day is proven to reduce your stress significantly. You say, going for a walk.
1: Come on.
2: Sorry. The answer is reading.
1: Reading!
2: Listen to this.
1: Okay.
2: Lowers your heart rate, distracts your mind, and alters your consciousness because it's a mental escape. Compared to other activities, like listening to music, drinking a cup of coffee, taking a walk, or playing video games, reading, they found out of this study with everybody that was doing it, the stress reduction was best when you just took 6 minutes to read every day.
1: Really?
2: Yep.
1: Well, of course,
2: you can go longer than six, of course, but
1: yes.
2: Escape that a novel will take you away or will take you out of reality, basically, right?
1: Or the paper.
2: It makes sense.
1: Wow.
2: That's an educational, shockingly hard question this morning.
1: Thank you very much. I appreciate that.
2: Read more. It's important.
1: You know what I'm going to do?
2: What?
1: I'm going to read right now. Sean Dilly Dilworth's biography. Hi. I'm Sean, also known as Dilworth or Dilly, and I'll answer to pretty much any Dill nickname. I'm technically a millennial, but I feel like I've time traveled from another. This is wonderful. This is a
2: wonderful read.
1: I feel this. I'm reading this from the Hot 105 FM website.
2: Yeah.
1: I feel more relaxed right now. Let me continue. I was born and raised in Winnipeg. Long life Jets and Bombers fan. Oh, you like pierogies?
2: Who wrote this?
1: I don't know. You did.
2: I didn't write that.
1: I like it.
2: That's what's on our website?
1: Yep.
2: Well, better get that changed. Who the hell wrote that?
1: I love it. I feel more relaxed.
2: Who's my ghostwriter?
1: Yeah, me. I don't feel relaxed because I'm putting on the Pet Trainer $2,000 collar right now.
2: That didn't come up in the top five. Getting shocked.
1: No.
2: No.
1: Okay, I'm going to sing a song back from the 90s. It's actually an old 70s song, but Ugly Kid Joe did it in the 90s.

0: to cry one out. Thanks, Daddy. Come on, Daddy.
1: All right, let's move on here. That was not relaxing at all.
2: Can't wake up without it.
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0: What would you do?
1: What would you do?
0: Breaking up.
1: Oh, breaking up.
0: What would you do?
1: What would you do?
0: Making up.
1: Oh, breaking up.
0: What would you do?
1: Stay for love or say we're through. What would you do?
0: What would you do?
2: Hot 100.5. Dilly, let's get right to our relationship scenario.
1: My boyfriend and I have been together for 3 years now. Talking about getting married a few months ago, we went to his best friend's wedding. His ex-girlfriend was there because they're still friends. I knew she would be there. I told him I was okay with it. During the reception, I noticed they were talking a lot. Mm-hmm. At one point, I went to the bathroom and I came back to find them sitting together at our table looking through old photos on her phone. I didn't make a scene, but later I asked what they were doing. He said she was showing him pictures from when they were together because they were fun memories.
2: Aww.
1: I told him
2: no.
1: It made me uncomfortable. He said I was being insecure. Oh boy, and then nothing happened.
2: Oh boy.
1: Here's where I'm torn. I trust him, but I don't think I'd ever sit with an ex looking through old relationship photos. Well, my current partner was at the same wedding.
2: Yep.
1: Do we make up or break up?
2: This is a 100% breakup for me.
1: Yeah.
2: You know what? It doesn't matter that he, you know, you trust him. Mm-hmm. I get that. That's a good part of the relationship. But he is not being or putting your feelings.
1: Yeah, his reaction says it
2: in
1: all.
2: In front.
1: Saying that you're being insecure.
2: Yes.
1: Is not the proper response in this situation.
2: No, it's not.
1: I'm sorry that it made you feel that way. I won't put you in that situation again.
2: That's the thing. It's like, what can I do?
1: Yes.
2: This is the problem that people, when they're in relationships, they do not say, what can I do for you to make this better?
1: I didn't realize that it made you feel so bad.
2: Why wouldn't you? Everybody knows that.
1: Right.
2: Nobody wants to see their boyfriend or girlfriend
1: saying,
2: talk to an ex-boyfriend or girlfriend, right?
1: Yeah, but that's the kind of response that...
2: You say hello, you say hi, good to see you, hope everything's well, then you move on.
1: Mm-hmm.
2: You don't have to sit there and go, oh my God, remember when we were at Pinawa?
1: Yeah.
2: Oh my God, those falls were just beautiful.
1: Yeah,
2: oh, that was a great day, wasn't it? Oh, and remember your mom? Your mom made us apple pie.
1: Did your mom talk about me? Did your mom miss me?
2: Yeah. Exactly.
1: Did you ever think about me?
2: I think it's a breakup. Dilly, what do you think?
1: I think it's a breakup, too.
2: All right. 204-474-1005. You could agree with us or disagree. Just text either makeup or breakup to 204-474-1005. We have the live poll happening right now, and we will find out in moments when this is all tallied what it's going to be. You agree with us or not agree with us. And that's the thing. That's the beauty thing about the makeup or breakup, all right? Everybody gets their say.
1: That's right.
2: You know what I mean? Coming up here, we're going to continue with the hits of the 80s, 90s, 2000s. A little Lady Gaga from the early 2000s coming up next.
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14: Good morning. Fog still hanging around out there as we start seeing a steadier drive on your major routes. We've got work continuing on southbound King Edward from Bannatyne down towards Notre Dame. You're down a curb lane through that stretch. And work also continuing on Abenoji Mekina between Pembina and St. Mary's. 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

0: Hot 100.5, right in the middle of Mark and Illy's Makeup or Breakup. Essentially, a couple went to a wedding a few months ago, and the boyfriend started hanging out with his ex. And they were going through old photos, and they were talking about old times. And here's the thing. The girlfriend said, I told him it made me uncomfortable. Then he said, I was being insecure and that nothing was going to happen. She does trust him, but she knows that she would never sit with an ex because it would make him feel bad. Dilly, what do you see on our text?
1: Judy said the ex-girlfriend is definitely making it known she had him first. Not
0: yeah,
1: cool.
0: Yeah, that's true.
1: My ex had a first ex-wife. I never let it bother me as I figured she's the past and I'm the present. We're good friends as, you know, he clearly has a type and his current girlfriend seems to match our personalities too. So we welcome her with open arms when the time comes. But personally, I would say that as long as he doesn't start talking to her regularly or comparing things of the past, then it could be a makeup for me.
0: This is like what we had just talked about moments ago is that it's not the fact that he was doing it. It's the fact that his girlfriend, now girlfriend, is saying this makes me feel uncomfortable and he doesn't want to do anything about it.
1: Kelly says it's a breakup. This guy seems like an insensitive jerk. Lauren says it's okay for people to still be friends with the people they used to date, and it's okay for people to have good memories. Isn't it kind of nice that him and his ex don't hate each other? I say it's a makeup, just talk
0: true.
1: About it.
0: Yeah, that's a good idea.
1: Will says 100% breakup. It's disrespectful. New texter this morning said it's a total breakup. There's no way that would fly with me. Ivy says, I think it's a breakup. It's not about being insecure. It's about respect. Respect is very important, and if you have that lack of respect, it's going to cause bitterness, and you'll eventually break up.
0: Right, and it might be something else that comes up, right?
1: Yeah, definitely.
0: Okay, going to the live poll right now, Dilly. It is unanimous. 86% of people listening right now and texting in, either makeup or breakup, say it's a

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1: Good morning. It is Tuesday, September 29th, school day 4. Thanks for listening to Mark and Dilly. Abhi Khan is stepping down from his position as leader of Manitoba's Progressive Conservative, saying divisions within his caucus is the reason that he's stepping down. So a little bit of a change in the ledge here coming up. At least 11 Winnipeg candidates for councillor in the election that's coming up October 28th. They don't live in the wards they are running in. So that is something to check out if you're doing some research, that some live next to the wards.
2: Right.
1: But 11 of them, which is surprising.
2: Yeah.
1: And a pair of federal announcements yesterday. We'll see over $35 million support a pair of infrastructure projects here in Winnipeg. $27 million are going to the Rutland Trunk Sewer Project that is aimed at improving stormwater drainage from any overflow into the Assiniboine River. The federal government is also putting in $8 million toward the YMCA, YWCA of Winnipeg downtown in the Y redevelopment project. Now, in sports.
2: Oh, yeah. Jets pick up another goaltender yesterday, claiming Clay Stevenson off waivers from the Washington Capitals. He's 27 years old, played 4 games with the Caps last season, played 37 games for the AHL affiliate, the Hershey Bears. The Major League Baseball playoffs wildcard rounds kick off today. Phillies and Braves, White Sox and Astros, Red Sox and Yankees and Cubs and Padres. And in Monday Night Football, Bears beat the Eagles 27-7. 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Let's take a look at weather.
1: They're getting new goalies.
2: Yeah.
1: What happened to Hellebuck?
2: He's not playing.
1: Come Where's on. Hellebuck?
2: Come on. We don't keep that name out your mouth.
1: Okay. 21 for a high right now. We still have fog around southern Manitoba that hopefully will go away as we warm up. Going to be mostly cloudy today, but it looks like the rain has already passed, so that's good news. It is already 15 degrees, though.
2: And that's your morning headlines.
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0: Hot 100.5 hits in the 80s, 90s, 2000s. Good morning. I am Mark. That is Dilly. Have you had your coffee yet today?
1: Too many coffees. I'm feeling anxious.
0: Too many?
1: Yeah.
0: Well, that's a thing nowadays. When you get older, I find that you have to watch your coffee intake.
1: You do.
0: When I was in grade 12, when we were going for coffee at nighttime every night.
1: Yeah. I'm just brewing a pot here.
0: Oh, you're brewing a pot. Yeah. I was wondering what that was.
1: Yeah.
0: I could drink coffee all the way until 11 o'clock at night. Yeah, maybe it screwed up maybe because I was tired for high school the next day. I don't think so, but
1: yeah, I already know.
0: Now you got to watch out.
1: Yeah.
0: Right? What was that list of things that you had?
1: Oh,
0: that we could talk about.
1: The new coffee research.
0: Yeah, the new coffee research.
1: Yeah, top five coffee habits that you're doing that could harm your health.
0: Okay.
1: New research out. Drinking coffee too late.
0: See, I can't go past 3 o'clock.
1: Of course, disrupting sleep quality. Unfiltered coffee.
0: I don't know what that is.
1: When it doesn't go through a filter.
0: I understand what unfiltered means, but...
1: Yeah.
0: What am I having? Isn't
1: if you're
0: all
1: drinking it out of a French press or a different method that doesn't involve
0: the Bodum.
1: That's right. When it's not actual brewed coffee.
0: Yeah. What does that do?
1: It may increase your LDL cholesterol.
0: I've already got high cholesterol. That's fine.
1: Sugar in coffee, especially excess sugar. Like if you're a 4-and-4 type of person.
0: You want to go with a light, maybe?
1: Destroys all health benefits of coffee.
0: You know what, though? Once I used to start double-double. Right? And then went to single-single. And then now I'm just black. But you get used to it. A lot of people that do have a lot of sugar, it's like, oh, there's no way I can drink coffee. You just got to cut it back a little bit. You don't even notice.
1: If you're putting that much sugar in, you don't like the taste of coffee. You just feel, right? Yeah. Drinking coffee immediately after you get up actually hurts its effectiveness. Your body needs some more time to get up before you fill it full of caffeine. So.
0: Just drink some water first and you're fine.
1: And coffee should never replace a balanced meal.
0: True. Very true. But I have found that, myself included, that you're just not yourself unless you have that cup of coffee, right?
1: It's true.
0: And we found out that this woman wasn't herself because she slipped. And then something happened to her coffee.
2: I was on my way to work, and I was running a little behind, and I walked outside, and it was winter, and my steps were slick, and I went to slop off, but I threw my coffee cup up in the air, and the coffee all came out of my cup and landed right on the top of my head. And I had to go to work.
1: Whoops.
2: And I work at a cafeteria, so I was able to put my hairnet on and nobody knew.
0: Perfect. Thank goodness. Perfect. Imagine that, though.
1: Yeah.
0: Having that whole cup of coffee right on your head.
1: Yep.
0: That's tough.
1: This is the dangers of taking coffee on the go altogether.
0: You're right.
1: Even in the car, especially in this city.
0: Hitting
1: potholes with your nice dress clothes on for work.
0: And especially when it's super hot.
1: Mm-hmm.
0: Like when I go and buy a coffee.
1: Yeah.
0: And I'm trying to drink while I'm on the road and it's too hot. It's spilling out of my mouth.
1: Yeah.
0: Right?
1: It's dangerous.
0: It's very dangerous. Right? Okay, we're going to come back and take a look at somebody's text here. What are your thoughts on coffee? Dave says breakfast of champions. We can maybe have a situation where you spilled some coffee lately. And soup. Don't be eating soup while you're driving.
1: That's
0: in town
1: foolish.
0: Either.
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0: Hot 100.5. We are talking about the nectar of the gods, and that is coffee. But you know what happens sometimes when you drink coffee?
1: Mm-hmm.
0: You spill coffee.
1: Yeah.
0: You know, if you don't have your coffee, then you're a little grumpy.
1: Yeah.
0: Right? Vicky, for instance, just texted in saying, I've been a teacher for 15 years, and I'm pretty sure that I probably spilled thousands of liters of coffee on a variety of assignments, tests, and projects over the years. Here you go. Here's your assignment.
1: Why is it wet?
0: Why is it brown? Okay. No. That's the way you sent it to me.
1: Mm-hmm.
0: What do you tell a kid when you spill something on their project?
2: Whoops-a-daisy. Sorry about that.
0: Callie, also, teacher. Seems like there's a thing with teachers and coffee.
1: Yeah. And she said that a cup of coffee is the healthiest breakfast anyone can ask me to have.
0: See? It does have a lot of good things to it, though.
1: Antioxidants.
0: And I don't know what those are, but they sound important.
1: They are good for
0: right?
1: you.
0: Yes. Antioxidants.
1: Mm-hmm.
0: Right?
1: Mm-hmm.
0: And I only read the research that I want to read.
1: Mm-hmm.
0: It goes with all stuff.
1: They're molecules that neutralize unstable compounds called free radicals, and they protect yourself from damage.
0: Thank you, Dr. Dilly is in the house.
1: There you go.
0: Bravo. It's like eggs. There was a time when eggs was bad. Now it's good. I read the stuff that works with my life.
1: I was actually reading a fact that we have coming up later in the week about coffee and take that to the bank.
0: Tell me.
1: Which we do at 6:50 every morning.
0: Yeah, tell me.
1: Number one source of antioxidants for Canadians is coffee.
0: Oof.
1: Nothing comes close. You get them out of fruits and vegetables as well.
0: Yeah.
1: But coffee is number one countrywide.
0: Nice.
1: Yeah.
0: Antioxidants.
1: Those molecules that neutralize unstable compounds called free radicals and protect your cells from damage.
0: We need to talk more about antioxidants.
1: Yes.
0: Okay?
1: You know what's... Do you remember, and you were referencing this when you were younger about the constant coffee drinking. You don't see that as much anymore. I was just having a flashback while we were playing music of my babysitter.
0: Yeah.
1: When I was growing up at the Allen house, they always were drinking coffee, like 24/7. Mom and dad were always slamming coffee.
0: You would put
1: reheating
0: it. People still do that.
1: Reheating it in the microwave. But like, I never saw them not drinking coffee. Never saw a drop of water.
0: It was always a pot.
1: Never a drop of water.
0: No, never water. I didn't have water for at least 10 years between 16 and 26.
1: Another cup of coffee, Jim?
0: Yeah.
1: That's my 12th of the day.
0: Yeah. You would go from house to house and just have different coffee.
1: Was it not as strong back then?
0: It was Sanka.
1: That has changed a lot. The actual coffee beans. Yeah. Coffee's gotten
0: stronger.
1: They're
0: a lot stronger now,
1: And you don't need to drink as much.
0: No, it's true.
1: Yeah.
0: Very true. I think that style...
1: Mm-hmm.
0: is still very big in Brandon.
1: Definitely.
0: Anytime I go to Brandon, there's always a pot of coffee on.
1: That's just a Westman special.
0: That is the
1: that's
0: Westman
1: special. That's just good old-fashioned farmer hospitality.
0: Because they're just popping by. They're still doing the pop-by in Westman.
1: We don't do it
0: in the big city anymore.
1: No. Absolutely not.
0: I get in trouble when I do the pop-by. Yeah.
1: You brew a pot of coffee just in case.
0: Just in case people do the pop-by.
1: Or you have it loaded at least. Coffee's in the filter ready to brew.
0: Ready to push the button.
1: Absolutely.
0: I don't think... Now the Keurigs and Nespressos and stuff like that, you're getting less pots of coffee, too, at home.
1: That is also true.
0: Right?
1: Yep.
0: Because a lot of people are using, like, the Keurig One Shot, where they put their travel mug in.
1: Mm-hmm.
0: Like, you might have a pot at work, but a whole bunch of people are using it, not as much at home.
1: It has changed so much. Like, you got espresso makers in your own home now, where, like, that was a luxury for years. Like, it was fancy.
0: You got a full...
1: Like
0: the espresso bar.
1: The coffee machines now are crazy.
0: Yes, barista bar at your house.
1: You're grinding your own beans. You're transferring over those beans into the espresso maker. Then you're having a homemade espresso shot, dumping it into your coffee. Like, what a time.
0: And doing a latte, doing the foam.
1: Whatever you want. What a time.
0: I'm doing different leaves.
1: Yeah.
0: I'm doing initials on top.
1: We were just drinking that awful coffee at Perkins when we were kids.
0: Oh, you go.
1: Yeah, and we didn't know what real coffee tasted like.
0: The kids are here again. Smoking or non-smoking? Gladys, you know we smoke. We're grade 12 and we go to Glenlawn. Yes, over here.
1: Yes.
0: Okay, thank you. All right, coming up, we got hits of the 80s, 90s, 2000s. More memories. Okay, what do you want to hear? You want to hear something from the 80s?
1: Yeah.
0: You want to hear something from the 90s?
1: Sure.
0: You want to hear something? Okay. How about this? How about this? I'm going to give you a song from the 80s from a band from Down Under. There could be a couple of bands there, right? Not just one. And then we're going to rock some early 2000s.
1: All right.
0: With a song that you can sing along to. The next two songs are going to be awesome. And then, how about this? We're going to chuck in a sexy number.
1: Okay.
0: There's not a lot of sexy songs. Like, when you think of a sexy song, what's a sexy song? It's getting hot in here, maybe?
1: Yeah.
0: Maybe. But this next song, or not the next one, but it's from a Canadian. Okay, I'll tell it. Alana Miles has a sexy song, and we're going to hear it coming up.
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16: Hey, good morning. We've got a stalled vehicle southbound Lagimodia at Chief Peguis Trail. It's in your curb lane, so keep over to the left. Also want to watch out for construction continuing on Avenue Jimikina. This is between Pembina and St. Mary's. Delays westbound for your drive this morning. 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

0: On 100.5, it is Mark and Dilly. One more thing about coffee.
1: Yeah?
0: What do you call a sad cup of coffee?
1: What, Dad?
0: A espresso. Daddy! Daddy didn't care.
1: Okay.
0: What do you got?
1: Well, we're just under a half an hour away from another name in Mark and Dilly's wish list. Down to 39 wishes after Lena got rid of the brand new motorcycle this
0: morning. Yeah, that was a nice motorcycle.
1: You know, life gets in the way sometimes with the wish list. We get that. Like Peter had texted, he said, I accidentally slept in this morning, so I missed it.
0: Yeah.
1: We were catching up, and I said, we got rid of the motorcycle.
0: Yeah.
1: And he was like, okay, good. Wasn't my name. Didn't want the motorcycle either, so.
0: Yeah. Okay, that's then, good. People are, you know.
1: But Brent had texted in a bit earlier, too, saying, I wanted the motorcycle.
0: I know.
1: And this
0: that's
1: is the problem with the wish list.
0: And the problem and the challenge, yes. I should say, right now is that we are down to 39 wishes.
1: Mm-hmm.
0: Okay? They're all good now.
1: Got some great trips still on there. Got the groceries, the house cleaning,
0: like
1: concerts for a year.
0: It's going to get harder and harder. Every week we go through here.
1: Oh, definitely.
0: And again, if you don't know what we're talking about, go to hot105fm.com. Register. That's how we get your name. And coming up at 9 o'clock this morning, we're going to maybe say a name. Not maybe. We are going to say a name. And maybe it's you. And then you'll have 10 minutes and 5 seconds to go. Call us.
1: Excellent.
0: Now, remember, though, Dilly, if that person that we call out does not call us within that 10 minutes and 5 seconds... What happens?
1: Somebody's going to steal that wish.
0: Exactly, which means you get to be in the grand prize. Boom, just like that.
1: But still register.
0: Yeah, sure do both.
1: Do both. That's just it.
0: Do both.
1: We've had people steal that were registered. So yeah. Having both bases covered, there's nothing wrong with that.
0: People do ask the question, oh, can I still get my name called if I admit? No, you can't.
1: Mm-hmm. Okay,
0: you can't be in the draw more than once.
1: It's a one and done.
0: Yes, it's a one and done.
1: Only 99 seats in there.
0: There are, but that's the thing. You have a 1 in 99 chance of winning a prize worth over $10,000.
1: Damn.
0: Right?
1: That's good odds.
0: That is great odds. So if you haven't, again, go to our website, hot105fm.com. Now, Dilly, this is one of the sexiest songs you're going to hear. Very sexy. It's like Mississippi, you know? Dirty. Yeah. Kind of like that vampire movie, you know? What was that one? Michael B. Jordan?
1: Sinners.
0: Yeah. You know, right? It's hot, sweaty. Hot 100.5 sweaty. Oh. Come on, Black Velvet.

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1: There's some new research and a new report that says minimum wage is not enough to live in Manitoba. Explain some more, Dilly.
2: Here in the province, October 1st, this upcoming Thursday, is the next increase. It will go up 40 cents, so it was $16 now, will be $16.40. But after all this research has come out, we are $4 below what someone needs to make per hour to live in Winnipeg.
1: Okay, so this year, 2026, what is that? What number?
2: $20.31.
1: So I need $20.31 an hour to be able to just get by.
2: Just to get by.
1: Right?
2: To cover all the basic expenses.
1: Like electricity, yep. Gas.
2: Sure.
1: Like, and what is the difference now this year that's making it go up?
2: High food prices.
1: Oh, yeah.
2: High transportation costs are some of the reasons. Increased, you know, rentals, everything else like that has gone. Nothing has gone down.
1: No.
2: That's the problem.
1: Rent is going up.
2: Yes.
1: Everything.
2: Yes.
1: Right?
2: Exactly.
1: So that is, it's a good news that it's going up on Thursday. Bad news is just not
2: enough. It's not enough. No.
1: Right? You know what's super fun though?
2: What?
1: Is tonight, downtown Winnipeg, Journey, the Final Frontier Tour.
3: 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Any way you want it. Do-do-do-do-do-do. Just a small town girl living in a lot.
2: Manitoba loves Journey.
1: They do.
2: That is a fact.
1: That's why they keep coming back here. 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That's going to be at Canada Life Center, of course. Tell me more about the guy who played the principal in Saved by the Bell.
2: Dennis Haskins, Principal Belding. Yes, Belding. He passed away. He had reprised that role several different times. Saved by the Bell spinoffs. There was the college years. There was the new class.
1: Yeah.
2: Always.
1: And he was always in it.
2: Yes, yeah. Exactly. He was 75 years old, passed away yesterday.
1: He was like the constant character that...
2: Yeah, he was the one through. That carried through every single show. Yeah, exactly.
1: Exactly. Well, that's too bad. There you go. Now you know that's what's trending in Winnipeg.
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0: 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Traffic.
14: Hey, good morning. We've got a stalled vehicle southbound Lagimodier at Chief Peguis Trail. It's in your curb lane, so keep over to the left. Also want to watch out for construction continuing on Abenojimikina. This is between Pembina and St. Mary's. Delays westbound for your drive this morning. 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
1: Tell me something good.
0: Dilly's got the story here.
2: Tell me that you love me, yeah.
0: What is it?
3: From right here in Winnipeg.
0: Oh, good.
3: Winnipeg couple recently helped rescue nearly 50 abandoned cats. Whoa. From a Winnipeg alley.
0: Really?
3: Brittany Randall was driving to work about a month ago when she started noticing several stray cats in the back alley where they live on Shepherd Street.
0: Yeah.
3: She took a picture, posted it online, learned the kittens were abandoned.
0: Whoa.
3: So Brittany was saying, you know, it's getting colder. I can't leave cats hanging down the busy street like that. They were eating garbage. There were so many of them. Cars were speeding down there. So we had to do something. So her husband, Calvin, and her stepped up. They borrowed traps to help rescue the cats. And ended up with 6 in their care. Other rescue organizations also pitched in with traps.
0: Wow, nice.
3: And Brittany said 50 were rescued from a home.
0: 50. So, wow. Yeah. That is amazing. Bravo.
3: They are caring for the 6 cats until they can be adopted through Tales of Freedom Rescue, by the way, which is a great rescue here in Manitoba. Yep.
0: Okay, say it again.
3: Tales of Freedom Rescue.
0: Freedom Rescue. So they are looking for some foster parents and forever parents.
3: That's right.
1: Good.
3: Way to go, guys.
0: Yeah, that's nice.
1: Tell me that you love me.
0: We're less than 10 minutes away from another name with Mark and Dilly's wish list.
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0: Mod 100.5. We are just moments away from Mark and Dilly's wish list. We have another name. You will have 10 minutes and 5 seconds to give us a call. If not, you will have a chance to steal. Also coming up, we have got the 90s at 9. Dilly and I, it's our favorite time in the morning because then we can relive those real important...
1: The glory days.
0: The glory days.
2: Yeah.
0: You're exactly right. But first, let's go back to the 80s with Whitney. So emotional.
3: I just do.
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1: Listen for a name. 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Somebody listening is going to have a chance to steal that, but only after that 10 minutes and 5 seconds. Now, Dilly, what is our name this hour?
2: We're looking for Bon Johnson.
1: Bon Johnson. That's an awesome name. Sounds like a rock star. 204-474-1005. 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
3: Ladies and gentlemen, this is Mumble number 5.

0: couple of minutes. 204-474-1005. After 10 minutes and 5 seconds, we will block the lines and then reset, and then somebody will get to steal. But not yet.
1: Bon Johnson, clock's ticking.
0: The clock is ticking, but he still has some time. In the meantime, we continue with the 90s at 9. This is La Bouche and Sweet Dream.

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1: Hi, which name are you calling?
2: Bon Johnson.
1: Bon, like B-O-N-N-E?
2: Yes.
1: Okay, that's me.
2: That's you!
3: Bon!
2: We found you!
4: Is that like Bonnie?
1: Yeah, it's Bonnie.
4: Is there a... Did we misspell
1: it? No, it's just the way it's spelled.
4: Oh, it's Bonnie.
2: Oh.
4: But it's B-O-N-N-E. We thought it was Bon.
1: Yeah, I thought at first I was like, Mark Johnson. I'm like, no, hang on a second. They just said my name.
4: Bonnie Johnson, you are smart. We are not. I'm glad you called in because it is still within the 10 minutes and 5 seconds. So you're in our grand prize draw.
1: Okay, perfect.
4: Oh, Bonnie. Bonnie, all you have to do right now is eliminate one so that we can get down to that last witch. You have a chance at winning that last wish now.
1: Yeah, I know.
4: Bonnie?
1: Yeah.
4: No, keep going. I'm just remembering your name, Bonnie.
1: Okay.
4: By the way, Bon Johnson sounds like an awesome rock star. So
1: let's go with that.
4: If you want to start using Bon as your name, I'm fully for it.
1: Okay, I'm going to get rid of the home theater seating.
4: What number is that?
1: 63.
4: Home theater seating in your home. You got nice chairs already, right?
1: Yeah.
4: All right. You don't need that.
2: That's a lot of space.
4: She gone.
2: You gotta bring in a whole home theater. Are you kidding me?
4: Oh, yeah, exactly.
2: Yeah.
4: Well, that was God, Bonnie, and that means we could be calling you in a few weeks, okay?
1: Okay, perfect.
4: And if we do call you again, we will be sure to say Bonnie Johnson.
1: Okay.
2: Thanks, Bonnie.
1: Thank you.
4: You're the smartest person in Winnipeg. Bye.
1: Bye.
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1: Mark and Dilly's Behind the Music.
2: So back in 1984, Prince is a big superstar, of course, because of Purple Rain, Prince and the Revolution, and stuff like that. He has so many songs that he decides to do a side project called The Family. And it was the first record that was on his Paisley Park Records. That's his own record label. Okay? So they put out this album in 1985. It goes nowhere. Nobody really buys it. Nobody knows it's really Prince.
3: Sure.
2: Right? He recorded all the music and all the songs and stuff like that, and then he would maybe go around and play Minneapolis and stuff like that, but otherwise, nobody really knew too much. Then in 1990, before that, here's a song that is on that first album called The Family.
4: It's been 7 hours and 13 days.
2: Then in 1990, one of the record labels, one of the executives said, hey, let's get this new girl, this new artist, Sinead O'Connor, to do this Prince song. And guess what happens?
3: It's a hit.
2: It becomes number one in Canada, in the US, in the UK, and all over the world. And remember, Prince wrote it. This, of course, with the 90s at 9, is Sinead O'Connor.

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2: Let's give you some fun facts for your work day, and we're going to go down to Australia for our first one. And there's a world record by a guy named Joseph Badup. And he is a self-prescribed town crier, he says. Okay? So, he has, and this is Guinness Book of World Records, the loudest shout. He hit 122.4 decibels. That is like being at a bomber game. That is like a jet aircraft taking off or an ambulance siren. And the word he shouted was now.
3: Now!
2: That was it.
3: Now!
2: That was it. Supposedly that was 122. Because they had a little meter like right in front
4: decibel
2: of them.
4: Decibel meter, yeah.
2: Yeah, decibel meter right in front of them.
3: So. Now!
2: If you want to start working on, Dilly, your Guinness Book of World Record, that's the one to do it. Take that to the bank.
4: The first song that hit number one on the Billboard Hot 100 in two different decades was this

0: Which is, that song is actually called Escape.
1: That's right.
0: Yeah.
1: It was the last number one hit of 79, but also had that spot the second week of 1980.
0: Oh, so it was off, day, and yep, then it got it back on.
1: Came back on again, so to this day, it's the only song that's done it. Take that to the bank.
0: At the end of 1993, there were only 623 websites. Hmm. Back in 1993, I didn't even know what a website was.
1: Well, exactly.
0: I didn't even know what the internet was.
1: Yeah.
0: But these were just kind of maybe government ones.
1: Corporate.
0: Or just,
1: sure.
0: Yeah. Little ones.
1: Internal websites.
0: Yeah. IT people.
1: Yes, exactly.
0: Now there's somewhere between 1.5 billion and 2 billion websites on the internet right now. But they say that around 220 million of them are currently active right now, because a lot of them are just still there from 1993.
1: Yeah.
0: Or 97.
1: Well,
0: or my Blogspot that I haven't updated since 2006.
1: If you stop hosting it, it still exists. It just is a dead link, right?
0: Yeah, it's still there.
1: Yeah.
0: Take that to the bank.
2: 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Born to be a hero, trained to be a plumber. That's Mr. Rooter.
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Hot 100.5. It's AJ. Good morning. Did you notice that Monopoly started again at McDonald's? I was picking up a coffee today. Got to peel the stickers. Yeah. They said this year you could win a 10 carat gold quarter pounder. This sounds like it would hurt your teeth, though. Can we just have the real thing? It's on now. If you like peeling stickers, like you needed an extra excuse to get another coffee today, Monopoly back on at McDonald's. You know, it's not until next year, but Hilary Duff plays a show at Canada Life Centre on January 30th. But then after that, she announced a whole extra year of her Lucky Me tour, Hilary Duff. It's going to go until the end of 2027. This Canadian band gets to open for Hilary Duff. It's Tegan and Sarah, Hot 100.5.

Hot 100.5 hits of the 80s, 90s, 2000s. There's Cher. I'm AJ. Another couple of wishes knocked off of Mark and Dilly's wish list this morning. That included the home theater seating. Yeah, I could see that one going. I mean, you have a chance to win $10,000 in groceries. You would have preferred home theater seating in your house? Sounds comfortable, but it's off the list. We lost the brand new Triumph Thruxton 400 motorcycle, too. That one was eliminated this morning. Been getting a lot of questions regarding signing up for Mark and Dilly's wish list. Is it too late? No. No, sign up at any point in any day. You only have to sign up once, and you could hear your name called at any of the four times that we do it on weekdays. If you were feeling super lucky, you could technically sign up on the last day of the contest and still get your name called and still call back in 10 minutes and 5 seconds. I wouldn't recommend it. The odds are slim that that would happen, but it's possible. Don't wait until the end. But if you haven't signed up yet and you hear us all talking about Mark and Dilly's wish list and how great it is, you're not too late. Hot105FM.com. Sign up now. We'll call a name at 1 o'clock. 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
1: I'm going to eliminate one of the all-inclusives. I think there's one left, right?
2: Oh, there's all-inclusive to Los Cabos.
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3: Number 34.
2: Is that the one?
1: Yes.
2: Let's eliminate that one.
1: All right.
2: Trip is going. We're going. That one's gone. Number 34. She gone.
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1: As I'm staring

100.5. The NHL officially kicks off tonight. There are five games. If you're a Leafs fan, if you're a Canadiens fan, you're in luck. If you're a Jets fan, you got to wait until Friday for the first game. And if you are a Winnipeg Jets fan, you're going to need a lot of dedication this year if you want to see every Jets game. And we'll explain why after Boys to Men. It's Hot 100.5.

0: Janet Jackson, hits of the 80s, 90s, 2000s. The NHL gets started tonight with 5 games. Get ready. Buckle up. Hockey season's here. Of course, the Jets don't play until Friday. That game will be downtown. It's against Boston. If you're hoping to see every Jets game this year, you have to be really devoted. Like, really devoted. Like, you need a lot of different TV to watch the Jets this year. They broke down how to watch all of the Jets games. To do so, unless you have season tickets, you would need TSN. You gotta buy TSN. They'll show 50 Jets games this year on TSN. Sportsnet has another 21 games, but Sportsnet Plus gets 9 Monday night games. So far you need TSN and Sportsnet Plus, and you need Amazon Prime for 4 games too. And now I'm reading the fine print. It says you'll also need Tubi to watch 3 Jets games. 5 games you can watch, but you only get the closed captions. And 1 game, you need to just have a friend describe it to you over the phone. It's really tough to see all the Jets games this season.
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vibe into the 80s, rock into the 90s, or feel in the 2000s. 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Winnipeg's hits of the 80s, 90s, 2000s.

Hot 100.5. You can really lend a hand here coming up after 11 o'clock. 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

0: 100.5 with Michael Jackson. Tomorrow is National Day for Truth and Reconciliation. There are events all week, though. There's an event that's happening right now, a community smudge being put on by the South Winnipeg Family Information Center. It's at Crescent Drive Park, kind of over by Thermea. Of course, that only runs until noon today, so only for another hour. Maybe you can't make it. Tomorrow, the big event. It's the sixth year they've done the Orange Shirt Day Healing Walk and Powwow. So that's going to start tomorrow morning at 9:30 at the Forks at the Odina Circle. It's kind of over behind the Johnston Terminal where they have like the astrology stuff. It's going to start the opening ceremony tomorrow right there at 9:30 at the Forks. Then there's a healing walk that goes from the Forks to Canada Life Center. And the big powwow happens at 1 p.m. That's going to be at the arena tomorrow. We're going to have all this information for you here tomorrow. We'll be here with you for National Day of Truth and Reconciliation.
1: Quick stop. 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

Hot 100.5. Not only was Madonna the big winner at the VMAs over the weekend, this will be as close as you get to seeing Madonna live in concert in Winnipeg. Okay, it's called Classic Albums Live. They do this at the concert hall with many different albums. This one's special though, because it's Classic Albums Live, Madonna, The Immaculate Collection, which isn't so much a classic album, but it's a greatest hits album. So instead of playing just one of Madonna's albums start to finish, it's all hits. It starts with Holiday. It runs into Lucky Star, Borderline, Like a Virgin, Material Girl. They're going to play all 17 tracks from the Immaculate Collection, take a breather, and then come back and play more Madonna hits. This is real live music. This is not Madonna, right? You can buy your tickets right now to Classic Albums Live, Madonna, The Immaculate Collection. It's on Monday, October 19th at the Concert Hall. Listen, not tomorrow morning, but Thursday and Friday morning, Mark and Dilly will have passes for you to win. I wish you luck. Hits of the 80s, 90s, 2000s. Yeah. This is Sean Desmond, Hot 100.5. 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

Hot 100.5, that's Avril Lavigne. Just over this past weekend, there are a few children who lost their best friend. Don't freak out. This happens every year at this time, and you can help reunite them. 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

0: 100.5. That is Simple Minds. I like the part where they said, la, la, la. Don't you forget about me. I'm AJ Light.
1: Hello.
0: This happens every single year. We have the Teddy Bears Picnic. It's a fun day. It was an awesome day at Assiniboine Park this past Sunday. And every single year, there are these poor stuffed animals that get left behind. You know, kids. You've seen kids. They leave things behind all the time. So the Children's Hospital Foundation of Manitoba, they have a picture up right now of the lost stuffies. There's a little bunny, and he's got these blue little glasses on. That's cute. There's a little ducky. There's a Miss Rachel. If you've got kids, you know exactly who I'm talking about. There's a little Spider-Man wearing glasses, and he's even got his arm in a cast right now. Now, a few of these have already been claimed, but if you are missing a stuffed animal, especially if your kid's missing a stuffed animal, get in touch with the Children's Hospital Foundation of Manitoba. They've also found a key fob for a vehicle and a kid's jacket and some travel glasses. There's odds and ends everywhere. So if you're missing anything from the Teddy Bears Picnic, get in touch with the Children's Hospital Foundation. I got the number in front of me, too, if you want it. Text me, 474-1005.
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Hot 100.5 474-1005 is how to get in touch with us. You can call that number, the Furniture Villa request line, or you can text us like Brian just did. And Brian said, and I quote, "Can you let the listeners know, traffic tip, Provence Bridge down to one lane each way." I looked this up for you. If you take the Provence Bridge home after work, it might not affect you. City's working on it right now on the two curb lanes, eastbound and westbound. Says they're doing construction and or maintenance. But it should be done by 3 o'clock at the latest. Says should be available for afternoon rush hour. That sounds promising, doesn't it? If you're traveling right now, Provence Bridge down to one lane in each direction. Heads up if you're headed that way. Hits of the 80s, 90s, 2000s, Club Nouveau. I took French immersion. That means new club. Lean on me. Hot 100.5.

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Hot 100.5. That's Rick Springfield. The Bombers only have four games left in the regular season. Three of them are on the road. Your only home game left this season will be Saturday, October 10th against the Stamps. They're playing on the road in Montreal this weekend. They announced that Ontario Wilson was back practicing, so it looks like Pokey is going to be playing. Of course, the same cannot be said for Zach Collaros, who is on the six-game injured list. They don't have that many games left. Better make the playoffs. Bombers, Alouettes, 6 o'clock this Saturday. Here's Jan Arden and Good Mother, Hot 100.5.

100.5. This year, Spider-Man Brand New Day became the top grossing movie of all time. Don't say bye-bye-bye to Spider-Man just yet, because they've announced there will be a re-release coming back to theaters. Okay? They're talking about some new footage involved. Rosario Dawson might be involved in some new footage. She said she had shot a scene for this movie, but it was cut. Now it sounds like it's going to be coming back. So more movie, Spider-Man Brand New Day, a re-release is coming. Great. Now we all have to go back and see it again. Now they can make $2 billion instead of just $1 billion. That's nice. No word on when the re-release is coming to theaters, by the way, but a good bet would be right after the Christmas movie rush. That's the rumor for now. Hootie and the Blowfish, Hot 100.5.

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Hot 100.5, hits of the 80s, 90s, 2000s. My name is AJ Light. Do you like snacks? What kind of question is that, AJ? Of course we like snacks. There are some popular snack foods that haven't been available in Canada for almost 5 years, but they're quietly sneaking back onto the shelves. I wonder if you would still buy them. Let's find out after Rihanna, Hot 100.5.

100.5 BSB. I'm AJ Light. We got a good question over the text line from Anna not too long ago, 4741005. Anna asked, is the wish list still happening tomorrow, or are we taking a break for National Day of Truth and Reconciliation? Thank you for asking, Anna. There will be no names called tomorrow on National Day for Truth and Reconciliation. There's so much going on in the city tomorrow. There's so many events. We're going to take the pause for the day and resume Mark and Dilly's wish list on Thursday. So we better make this next one a good one. We will call a name in less than 10 minutes. If it's yours, call us back in 10 minutes and 5 seconds and get yourself in on Mark and Dilly's wish list. That name's coming up at 1, Safety First, with Men Without Hats. 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
1: As we do most weekdays at 1 o'clock, let's call a name. 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And let's get Zoe Roulette into Mark and Dilly's wish list. Did you catch that name? Zoe Roulette. Two things here, Zoe. One, you got a cool name. Two, your timer has officially started. 10 minutes and 5 seconds. You're on the clock. Zoe Roulette. Call 474-1005 ASAP and help us eliminate the next wish. Zoe Roulette, you're on the clock. Cyndi Lauper. It's hits of the 80s, 90s, 2000s. 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
1: Perpetual bliss. Hey, we called Zoe Roulette's name at 1 o'clock. Maybe I just said it wrong. Maybe it's just Zoe. Either way, Zoe Roulette, you still have time on the clock, but we're going to have to hear back from you sooner than later. 474-1005. Not quite a chance to steal yet, but you might want to stay tuned. Zoe Roulette did not call back yet, but Ryan did call in and wanted to hear this song. Let's do it for you, Ryan. Jane Child, Don't Want to Fall in Love, Hot 100.5.

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1: Sometimes we really like stretching it out until the bitter end. We're looking for Zoe Roulette. Hot 100.5, who's this?
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1: Zoe, do you know how much time you have left on the clock?
2: I do not.
1: 18 seconds.
2: Oh my gosh.
1: Everybody else calling in right now is going to be really disappointed to hear that you called back, but you are now into Mark and Dilly's wish list.
2: Awesome.
1: You have to eliminate a wish, though. We only have 38 of them left. I know. It gets tough once we get, like, this whittled down.
2: Unfortunately, I'm going to go with 74.
1: You said unfortunately. I'm going to look it up. That's an LG Studio 26-cubic smart refrigerator with ice and water. You want to get rid of the smart fridge?
2: Yes. I unfortunately don't need a smart fridge.
1: What, would you prefer like a trip to Japan or Greece or maybe Maui?
2: Definitely.
1: Yeah, okay. Those are all still in play. Wish number 74 is not. The smart fridge is gone. You're now in to win the final wish. Zoe, congratulations.
2: Thank you.
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1: Oh, it's so tough now that like most of the stuff I was going to eliminate early went.
2: Yeah, exactly.
1: You know what? I think I'm going to do number 95, the brand new motorcycle. Fair. I do not drive on my motorcycle.
2: Fair.
3: Do you have a license, a motorcycle license?
1: No.
3: Oh, see, that
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2: well,
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2: 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Why would you want to have a motorcycle?
1: I don't need it. I have a car. I'm good.
3: 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That sounds good. If that doesn't work for you, then guess what? 95, brand new motorcycle. She gone.
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100.5. You gotta know it's all right. I'm AJ Light. Tomorrow is National Day of Truth and Reconciliation. And with that comes, this is the sixth year they've done it, the Orange Shirt Day Healing Walk and Powwow. And it's going to kind of take over downtown Winnipeg tomorrow. That's going to come with some significant road closures. We'll tell you when and which streets are affected coming up. Meanwhile, we just got a call from Mel on the Furniture Villa request line, 474-1005. This is a request, and it's for every Winnipegger who's not going to the Journey concert tonight at Canada Life Center. And it's going specifically out to Mel's dad, Daryl. Don't stop believing. It's Hot 100.5.

0: Hot 100.5. Destiny's Child, Journey Before That by Request. That's Mel going out to Daryl. My name is AJ. Tomorrow is National Day for Truth and Reconciliation. And while a lot of workplaces aren't there, there's a lot of people off work tomorrow, there's still going to be significant road closures. What they do every year, this is 6 years now, it's the Orange Shirt Day Healing Walk and Powwow. So the ceremony starts at the Forks in the Odina Circle. This is right behind the Johnston Terminal. But then they're going to walk from the Forks to Canada Life Center. So tomorrow, a lot of road closures. They're going to walk down York to Maine from the Forks, Maine to Portage, Portage all the way to Hargrave, and it's going to end at the arena. So between 10 and 2 tomorrow, Maine is going to be closed in both directions between York and Portage. Eastbound Portage is going to be closed. Hargrave is going to be closed as well. This is for the healing walk happening tomorrow for Orange Shirt Day. If you are attending, the opening ceremonies will be at the Fork starting at 9:30.
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100.5, U2 have announced their first album in 9 years. It's going to be called Carnival de Luz and comes out in November. They're also talking about a new stadium tour worldwide. Were you there when U2 played the old Winnipeg Stadium out here by Polo Park when it still existed? It was in 2011. What's really cool about it is they're called their 360 tour. So they had a big claw and they had a 360 camera. You can still go online and see the 360 degree picture that they took. You can zoom so far in, it's crystal clear. You can still find yourself and tag yourself in that picture. It still exists online. I'll send you the link if you want to check it out. 474-1005. Here's Avril Lavigne. It's hits of the 80s, 90s, 2000s. Hot 100.5.

100.5. Beauty looking day right now. Environment Canada's wiped out any more chance of rain. Looks like we're going to get up to 20. In fact, it looks like we've already made it to 20. Humidex feels like 24. It's a low of 11 tonight. Alex Michaels joins you after 2 o'clock with entertainment celebrity news. Got What's Trending Winnipeg coming up. And your next shot at Mark and Dilly's wish list, which will be at 4 o'clock. And that's the last name we're going to call until Thursday morning. Keep that in mind and listen for your name with Alex. Coming up in just a couple hours. This is Temperance, hits of the 80s, 90s, 2000s, Hot 100.5.

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Hot 100.5 with the cranberries. It's apparently good for your health. It's Alex. Not that I'm a doctor or anything, but you've heard this, right, ladies? Cranberry juice. Good for the bladder. Don't get the infections, you know? Don't want that urinary tract stuff. And it's important you stay healthy these days. See the lineups for DynaCare? Giving blood and pee these days? Wow. Saturday was just insane. I was, you know, passing by one of them. I'm like, that's what's going on. No. Anyway, give them some love, too. They're going through it, too. And hi to the DynaCare people on Henderson. They're always listening, so appreciate you doing that. But be nice. It's a tough thing either way. It's the Spice Girls, Hot 100.5.

Hot 100.5. Good afternoon. It's Alex. We're here in the Stalwart Appliances studio, ready to go with our ECN. That's our entertainment celebrity news. And a couple of rockers who have been collecting, well, a few things, guitars and motorcycles, are about to relieve themselves of some of their collection. Going to a good cost, though. We'll tell you who they are and a few other things coming up after Oasis Hot 100.5.

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1: $10 million for tripping over a rug? Oh, lady, you must be crazy. That's what Tracy Bullen feels she's owed, though, from Renee Zellweger and her boyfriend, Ant Anstead. Back in 2024, she visited a Laguna Beach rental property, and she tripped over this rug that was covering a hole in the patio. She hurt her knee and then slammed the couple with that staggering payout. By the way, the house was a rental property that Ant leased. Renee didn't even live there. She had her own spot nearby. She wasn't on the lease at all. And because of that, Zellweger now has been taken off the official lawsuit. The judge realized, wait, she doesn't really have anything to do with it. Why is she being sued? So, no, she's off the hook, but Ant is still fighting the battle. Someone else has a podcast? Yep, comedian Bert Kreischer, he's got a podcast. It's called Two Bears, One Cave. And in the latest episode, Rob Lowe was hanging out. And they were talking about, among other things, how the other half lives. And Bert dropped some wild details about Tom Cruise. By the way, Rob Lowe starred with Cruise way back in the day in the movie The Outsiders. Anyway, Bert had this to say.
2: Everything planned out to a T. Like, in, he has a person who trims down F1 and soccer so that in the gym, they've just cut out all the commercials and all the highlights so we can go, oh, this race is great. And he sees the best race anyone's ever seen. And then he works out. And then as he works out, they're like, TC's coming to dub. Yeah, get his food ready. And he walks into the room, food's ready. In the shower's already steaming. Like, everything's planned out. I find that pretty fascinating. Part of Tom Cruise.
1: Or maybe it has something to do with him being a Scientologist. You ever go down that rabbit hole? Strange. Yeah, a couple of rock stars feeling the urge to downsize. One of them, Rick Nelson of Cheap Trick. The guy has one of the most legendary guitar collections on the planet, but he's decided it's time to let some of them go. Jillian's Auctions are teaming up with him for a massive sale next month, with a chunk of the proceeds going to St. Jude Children's Research Hospital. Why did he start the collection in the first place? His cars were too expensive. Over the years, said he owned over 2,000 instruments, and he's whittling it down to a modest 600. Among the items up for grabs is one of the most famous that he has, a five-neck custom guitar with 38 strings. Rick isn't the only icon clearing out the garage. Billy Joel, the piano man, is saying goodbye to his motorcycle collection. He's putting over 70 bikes up for auction in November, with proceeds going straight to the Joel Foundation. Billy says he loved building the collection, but now it's just someone else's turn to hit the road.
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4: 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But like, I never saw them not drinking coffee. Never saw a drop of water.
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5: No, never water. I didn't have water for at least 10 years between 16 and 26.
4: Another cup of coffee, Jim?
5: Yeah.
4: That's my 12th of the day.
5: Yeah. And you would go from house to house and just have different coffee.
4: Was it not as strong back then?
0: Mark and Dilly. 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

100.5. It's Alex. Michelle, thank you so much for reaching out on that Furniture Villa request line, 204-474-1005. I looked further into this, and this traffic tip here, northbound Disraeli, the bridge there, they've closed that. We've got emergency crews there. Unfortunately, it looks like somebody on the bridge threatening to jump. So now they have closed the bridge off the northbound lanes, Disraeli, around Higgins, emergency crews all around there. So avoid that area, and let's hope they can get that situation straightened out safely. Philosopher Kings.

100.5, it's Alex. Reminder that northbound Israeli, they've closed the bridge up. Possibility of somebody threatening to jump. So avoid that area. So last year, just the end of May, those wildfires tore through Flin Flon, up that way, northern Manitoba, into Saskatchewan, leaving hundreds of families with nothing but rubble. Now, insurance can help rebuild, but trying to make a house feel like a home. Well, that's where a bunch of folks with roots in Flin Flon and Crichton, Saskatchewan, have stepped up in the coolest way. If you haven't heard about it, I want to share it with you with our good news coming up after Glass Tiger, Hot 100.5.

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1: Well, up north, the communities are pretty tight-knit, even if you're in separate provinces. And last year, those devastating wildfires in May hit Flin Flon and hit Creighton, Saskatchewan. And they also ripped through Dinarie Beach, which is in Saskatchewan. Wiped out hundreds of homes and left families with just the clothes on their back. And we all know, you know, insurance can rebuild the walls and the roof and make a house. But how to replace the stuff inside to make that house feel more like a home? Enter Elaine and Miles Donaldson. She's originally from Flin Flon. He's from Creighton. And they now live out on Vancouver Island. And they felt that they had to help. They hatched a plan with some friends called Art Unexpected. Idea was pretty simple, to get artists and donors from all over to chip in with some arts, paintings, prints, sculptures, stuff like that. So families could, you know, rebuild from the ashes and get some nice art for their new walls. They hoped to get around 240 pieces, but they ended up getting well over that, 350 pieces. And they had a dedicated crew. There was like volunteers from all over. Even some volunteers that had lost their own home in the fire stepped in to help coordinate. A local trucking company even shipped everything for free. So it was a big, big effort. And the event happened earlier this month, getting that art out to people to give them a little something to smile about in their new homes. So, amazing efforts coming together with that. That is your good news.
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0: 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It's Alex. Always love when you reach out. 204-474-1005. That's our Jim Pattison Subaru text line.
1: Hey, Alex. Roofer Al here. Just a correction on the forest fires from up north last year.
0: Mm-hmm.
1: On the pronunciation, it's actually called Creighton.
0: Creighton.
1: And the other one is called Daenerys Beach.
0: You know, I was going to say that, but then I Googled it, and it gave me a different way of pronouncing it.
1: They spelled it wrong.
0: I relied on the Google, and it failed me.
1: My mother has died, has lots of family in Daenerys and Beaver Lake.
0: Oh, well, thank you for set me straight
1: and
0: on
1: another
0: that.
1: Another shout out. I come from Cranberry Portage. It's a small town just south of Fin Flon.
0: Okay.
1: And my family was evacuated 2 years in a row from there.
0: Wow. How do you deal with that?
1: I live in Winnipeg.
0: Yeah?
1: But a lot of my family is still up there, and most of them are elderly. So
0: right.
1: It's hard and stressful.
0: Yeah.
1: It's hard when there's mostly like one road to go in and
0: yeah.
1: out.
0: Yeah. You know, the one time I experienced something like that, when I was living out in Myrtle Beach, South Carolina, way out on the coast there.
1: Oh, wow.
0: Yeah.
1: They're going through some stuff right now, too.
0: Well, it was the hurricanes. It was the hurricanes we had to watch for. And I had never, being prairie girl, I'm born and bred here, and I never, had dealt with a hurricane threat. And at one time, we had to get evacuated with that hurricane coming in. So I felt a little bit of what that was like, the panic and all that. And you got one way in and one way out, and that's the way you go. And you just kind of, it's like a minute-by-minute sort of thing when that's is going on, isn't it?
1: Oh, yeah.
0: Yeah.
1: When Mother Nature's angry, look out.
0: That's right.
1: Right.
0: So, you just go with the flow and do what you can. Yeah. Hey, I appreciate you setting me straight.
1: Thank you so much. No, I love them. I'm always listening to the show every chance I can. So.
0: You're sweet. Thank you so much. Be safe out there.
1: Will do.
0: Thanks.
1: All right,
0: okay. It's Hot 100.5.

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0: Hot 100.5. And what is going on in Eriksdale? Did you hear about this? They're kind of overrun with garter snakes. Larry, he's the president of the curling club over there, and he says, quote, they are just everywhere. Says he's lived there for 79 years. Snakes, nothing new, but he says he's never seen them this bad.
1: Enough is enough. I have had it with these motherfucking snakes.
0: It's the Black Eyed Peas at 100.5.
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100.5. And if you've been through them, you know it can be challenging and stressful. Home renovations. You going through that right now? Well, then you'd feel for this couple in Florida who spent months and thousands of dollars renovating a home in Fort Lauderdale, and they were just about to move in until not one, but two things got in their way. But it happened to be the same thing. What? Oh, wait till you hear the story. It defies logic. I'll tell you after the B-52s, Hot 100.5.

0: 100.5. And a nice reminder out of Fort Lauderdale that things could always be worse. A homeowner was working on remodeling their house, spent thousands of dollars, months and months doing it, when a truck-mounted crane was helping with the renovations, collapsed right onto the roof of the house, causing major structural damage. Oh, no. You think that's bad? Oh, it gets worse. So they call in a crew with a second crane to lift the first one out. Guess what happened? The second crane collapsed on top of the house too. But I guess handle the weight of the first one. Oh. And then on top of that, there was a diesel fuel leak brought on by the collapsing of the cranes. So they had to bring out a hazmat team. And it was just pure chaos. But are you thinking the same thing? Cursed the house? You remember that movie Poltergeist?
1: You moved the cemetery, but you left the bodies, didn't you? This son of a left the bodies and you only moved the headstones! You only moved the headstones!
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16: Hey, if you're heading out of downtown, the Disraeli Bridge is in much better shape. It was shut down earlier northbound, but it's recently cleared. And work continues on the interchange at Pembina Highway and Abenogi Meekanaw. 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
12: 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You got nice chairs already, right?
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12: She gone.
11: You gotta bring in a whole home theater. Are you kidding me?
12: Oh, yeah, exactly.
11: Yeah.
12: Well, that was God Body, and that means we could be calling you in a few weeks, okay?
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Hot 100.5 hits of the 80s, 90s, 2000s. Good afternoon. It's Alex. Ooh, about a half hour from now, I'm going to be calling a name out for Mark and Dilly's wish list. Ooh, we are getting down to that final wish. This is when the sweating starts. So make sure you're registered at hot105fm.com. I know you can steal and everything, but sweeten the deal, right? You register, you listen to steal. Anyway, it's going to happen. Again today, the last chance actually today, because we take a break tomorrow, because it's a reconciliation or shirt day. So there you go. We've got What's Trending Winnipeg coming up, those stories that we are talking about, and some changes going on with the PCs. We'll talk on that and a few other things after Vanilla Ice, Hot 100.5.

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0: 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Here's Alex Michaels.
1: Well, that was a bit of a shock yesterday. Abhi Khan abruptly quitting as leader of the PCs, walking out of the caucus completely, citing deep-seated infighting and turmoil. He's now sitting as an independent. Well, now enter Conrad North. He is the MLA for La Vallerandre, and he's been tapped as the new interim leader. He was talking to reporters right after, trying to project some calm, telling everyone we're not fractured, and insisting that he's just keeping the seat warm until they find a permanent leader. Glad they caught this guy. Daniel Warren, a 29-year-old from Edmonton, in custody after Winnipeg police say three seniors in their 80s were defrauded of more than $37,000 in grandparent scams. The victim said they got a call from someone posing as their grandson, claiming that he had been arrested and needed bail money. And then this guy showed up at their home to collect the cash. And in one case, even picked up gold and silver coins. He's been charged with fraud and remains in custody. And a new check of all 54 candidates running for the upcoming civil election found that 11 of them don't live in the wards they are representing. And before you think someone is breaking the rules, legally they aren't. According to the city's guidelines, you just need to be a Winnipeg voter and a Manitoba resident. There's no rule saying you have to sleep inside the boundaries of the ward you want to run. Some of the candidates, though, who live outside their districts aren't really that far off. A few admitted that they live just a stone's throw away, with one candidate setting up shop a mere 350 meters outside their ward line. We head to the polls October 28th.
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6: 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I'm Tim James. Hot.

100.5. How you doing? It's Alex in the Stalwart Appliance Studio. Ooh, coming up to that time, huh? To announce a name with Mark and Dilly's wish list. And first of all, you are catching on. I noticed the first three qualifiers today, all of you heard your name and you called back in the allotted time. A plus. No steals today. Although there could be one coming up next. That is if my next name doesn't call me back in 10 minutes and 5 seconds. Those are the rules. You know the rules, right? Hot105FM.com. Get them there and have a look at that wish list. Ooh, there is only 37 left to that final wish. Who's going to get it? Who's going to be? I hope it's you. But if you, you know, don't play along, well, how can it be? So listen up. Very soon, another name going to be announced. And I get the honors to do it. Bryan Adams and Mel C, Hot 100.5.

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2: Ooh, hey, here we are. The last name for today, Mark and Dilly's wish list. And that name is Rita Nobis. Rita Nobis, I have now started the stopwatch here. You have 10 minutes and 5 seconds to call me back. 204-474-1005. Rita, if you are successful, you will be qualified for Mark and Dilly's wish list and get in for that final wish. If you don't, someone's going to steal it. Rita Nobis, 204-474-1005. It's your time to shine. And here we are, last few days of September, Earth, Wind, and Fire, Hot 100.5.

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2: Hi, this is Rita.
1: Rita Nobis?
2: Yes.
1: The only Rita I want to talk to right now. Congratulations! You've got me in the right amount of time.
2: Oh, thank you. I was just getting into my car. We were just picking up something at Timmy's here.
1: You're just in the Timmy's line.
2: Yeah.
1: And you heard your name. Awesome. And when you heard your name, what happened? Did you start to sweat? Did you freak out?
2: Well, first, I only heard the first name, and then I thought, I hope you mentioned that last name. So then I heard it, and I said to my husband, oh, it's me.
1: Well, Rita, you are now qualified for Mark and Dilly's wish list. That's amazing. You're in for the final wish. But we don't know what it is yet, Rita.
2: Yeah, I hope it's something worthwhile.
1: Oh, well, all of them are, Rita. You've seen this list, right?
2: I don't really care for a trip, so.
1: Oh, you don't? Okay.
2: No.
1: Well, Rita, you know, with you getting qualified, you get to knock a wish off.
2: Yeah.
1: What?
2: I was looking at them yesterday.
1: Oh, okay. What are you thinking?
2: I was thinking, is 32... a trip?
1: It is. It's to go to Portugal. Lisbon, Portugal. Trip for four. 12-night adventure.
2: Oh, yeah.
1: You poo-pooing that?
2: Yeah, I'm pooing that.
1: Okay, so number 32. You don't want Rita saying Portugal can take a flying leap.
2: Yeah.
1: All right. Number 32, Portugal trip is gone, Rita.
2: Okay, awesome.
1: And now you're in for the final wish. Good luck.
2: Thank you very much.
1: And a reminder, we're not playing tomorrow because it is Truth and Reconciliation Day. Be back on Thursday. Nelly Furtado, Hot 100.

0: 100.5. And with Mark and Dilly's wish list, around this time, I get a lot of this.
1: Am I the caller?
0: No, I'm sorry. I just had Rita on the air there. She got me back.
1: Okay.
0: Hey, listen, you're just hoping you're stealing.
1: I am hoping.
0: You're registered, right?
1: Yes, I am.
0: Okay, good. Okay, so you're trying to steal, register, double down. It's the way to go.
1: Okay.
0: Has the one wish you want still on the list, or is it gone?
1: It's still on the list.
0: Which one?
1: 71.
0: Ooh, okay. What's 71? Now I got to look because I'm all curious now. 70. Oh, the family technology upgrade.
1: Yeah.
0: Ooh, four Dell 16-inch touchscreen laptops. Ooh, those are some big laptops.
1: That is a big laptop.
0: Well, it's still on there. Good luck. We're taking a break tomorrow, okay? But it's back on Thursday. Good luck.
1: Thanks, Alex.
0: And, I got curious to see, where we are with the wish list, what we've got kind of left. And we've got it in categories now. So you can, search trips, for example. Put it in. I am shocked at how many trips we still have. We've got 1, 2, 3, 4, 5, 6, 7, 8, 9, 10, 11, 12, 13, 14, 15 trips yet. And they're good ones too. Oh, Spain, Japan, Athens, Greece. But maybe you don't want a trip. We got lots of that too. What will it be? The final wish. Mystery. Not solved quite yet. We still got more qualifiers, and I hope that's you. Back Thursday.
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101.5, Alex Michaels, and what is going on with childhood collectibles? More specifically, Pokemon cards. Unfortunately, here in the city, some stores have gotten hit and cleaned out of their Pokemon cards, and the extremes that the people stealing these cards have gone to, which is baffling. Well, maybe not, considering how much these cards are going for. Wait till you hear what a 72-year-old guy, got caught doing in the States trying to get his hands on Pokemon cards. It's almost like kind of a James Bond scenario. We'll talk about it coming up in a couple songs. It's Backstreet Hot 100.5.

0: 100.5 and the amount of money people are paying for cardboard these days. Okay, I know, they're collector cards. And there seems to be no bigger cards as far as collecting these days than Pokemon cards. Unfortunately, some, you know, businesses in the city got wiped out of theirs. There was the Mulvey Market. Broke in, $70,000 worth of these cards stolen. There was also Terry's Trinkets and Toys. Separate break-in. Took all of her cards, 50 to 70 grand worth. She's getting out of the business altogether. She's done with it. Which brings us to this guy, 72-year-old diehard Pokemon fan down in Ohio named Kent Cabasta. Kent wanted those rare cards so badly that he planted illegal GPS trackers on a delivery driver's van so he could track exactly when and where this person was dropping off packages to Walmart. Can you believe that? Turns out the driver spotted the tracker on her vehicle, called the cops. Kent gets busted, pleads no contest, gets a $500 fine, and gets slapped with a 12 months of probation. Oh, and you gotta love the irony, because 3 of those months, he's gotta wear a GPS monitor. 72, and putting trackers on delivery vans trying to get Pokemon cards. Okay, I gotta ask, what is the one childhood thing that would make you do something that crazy? Was it strawberry shortcake? Maybe it was a Tamagotchi. Doesn't matter what it is. If you could have it, what would it be? Nostalgia sometimes rules. Let's talk about it. 204-474-1005.
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1: 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Traffic.
14: On the west side of the city, expect delays on Roblin Boulevard just off Perimeter Highway. That's because at last check, Roblin has been blocked eastbound. Emergency crews are there. And work continues. Heads up on the interchange at Pembina Highway and Abenoji Mikanaw. 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That's your traffic on Hot 100.5. I'm Tim James.
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Hot 100.5 and Lenny Kravitz. He looks pretty good as a Barbie doll, I gotta say. You know, Ken turned 65. They have something called the Ken Bassiters, celebrity Ken dolls. And Lenny Kravitz is the second one. The first one was LeBron James. But you can check out Mattel. And they've got like where you can, you know, scroll over the photo and everything and like zoom in and stuff. And the detail of this Lenny Kravitz doll is pretty amazing. I gotta say, the dreadlocks, the face, the outfit, the tattoo.

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0: Hot 100.5. And that's the thing with Hollywood. If it's successful, they'll do it again. So Marvel made $26 million over the weekend by re-releasing Avengers Endgame with new footage, which claimed, you gotta see it, in order to get the most out of the upcoming Avengers Doomsday. So they were happy with that return. And now they're going to plan to re-release Spider-Man Brand New Day with additional footage. And now fans are wondering if that new footage will be related to Doomsday or if the re-release will even happen before Doomsday comes out in December. Yeah, gotta leave them fans guessing. We have more entertainment news coming up in a bit with our ECN. It's Robin, Hot 100.5.
1: Yay!

100.5. Good afternoon. It's Alex. We're here in the Stalwart Appliances studio, ready to go with our ECN. That's our entertainment celebrity news. And a couple of rockers who have been collecting, well, a few things, guitars and motorcycles, are about to relieve themselves of some of their collection. Going to a good cost, though. We'll tell you who they are and a few other things coming up after Blondie, Hot 100.5.

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1: $10 million for tripping over a rug? Oh, lady, you must be crazy. That's what Tracy Bullen feels she's owed, though, from Renee Zellweger and her boyfriend, Ant Anstead. Back in 2024, she visited a Laguna Beach rental property, and she tripped over this rug that was covering a hole in the patio. She hurt her knee and then slammed the couple with that staggering payout. By the way, the house was a rental property that Ant leased. Renee didn't even live there. She had her own spot nearby. She wasn't on the lease at all. And because of that, Zellweger now has been taken off the official lawsuit. The judge realized, wait, she doesn't really have anything to do with it. Why is she being sued? So, no, she's off the hook, but Ant is still fighting the battle. Someone else has a podcast? Yep, comedian Bert Kreischer. He's got a podcast. It's called Two Bears, One Cave. And in the latest episode, Rob Lowe was hanging out. And they were talking about, among other things, how the other half lives. And Bert dropped some wild details about Tom Cruise. By the way, Rob Lowe starred with Cruise way back in the day in the movie The Outsiders. Anyway, Bert had this to say.
2: Everything planned out to a T. Like, in, he has a person who trims down F1 and soccer so that in the gym, they've just cut out all the commercials and all the highlights so we can go, oh, this race is great. And he sees the best race anyone's ever seen. And then he works out. And then as he works out, they're like, TC's coming to dump. Yeah, get his food ready. And he walks into the room, food's ready. In the shower's already steaming. Like, everything's planned out. I find that pretty fascinating part of Tom Cruise.
1: Or maybe it has something to do with him being a Scientologist. You ever go down that rabbit hole? Strange. A couple of rock stars feeling the urge to downsize. One of them, Rick Nelson of Cheap Trick. The guy has one of the most legendary guitar collections on the planet, but he's decided it's time to let some of them go. Jillian's Auctions are teaming up with him for a massive sale next month, with a chunk of the proceeds going to St. Jude Children's Research Hospital. Why did he start the collection in the first place? His cars were too expensive. Over the years, said he owned over 2,000 instruments, and he's whittling it down to a modest 600. Among the items up for grabs is one of the most famous that he has, a five-neck custom guitar with 38 strings. Rick isn't the only icon clearing out the garage. Billy Joel, the piano man, is saying goodbye to his motorcycle collection. He's putting over 70 bikes up for auction in November, with proceeds going straight to the Joel Foundation. Billy says he loved building the collection, but now it's just someone else's turn to hit the road.
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18: Your drive home is looking better than before. On the west side of the city, that problem on Roblin Boulevard, just off Perimeter Highway, is now clear, but work does continue around Pembina and Abenogi-Mikanaw. It is a slow go. 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

Hot 100.5, it's Alex in the Stalwart Appliances studio. And last year, man, the wildfires were out of control. Specifically in May, the wildfires tore through Daenerys Beach, Flin Flon, Creighton, Saskatchewan, left hundreds of families with nothing. Insurance can help rebuild the walls, but how do you make a house a home? Well, a bunch of folks with roots here in our province stepped up in a big way with art. What did they do? We'll talk about it with the good news in a couple songs. It's Savage Garden, Hot 100.5.

0: good news with Alex Michaels.
1: Well, up north, the communities are pretty tight-knit, even if you're in separate provinces. And last year, those devastating wildfires in May hit Flin Flon and Creighton, Saskatchewan. A fire also ripped through Dunera Beach and wiped out hundreds of homes and left families with pretty much just the clothes on their back. And then the rebuild happens, and you hope you have insurance that helps with that, you know, walls and a roof. But that's just a house. How do you make it feel like a home? Well, wait till you hear what Elaine and Miles Donaldson have done. They grew up in the Flin Flon Creighton area and now live on Vancouver Island, but they felt they had to help. They hatched a plan with some friends called Art Unexpected. And the idea was pretty simple. Get artists and donors from all over the country to chip in with paintings and prints and sculptures so that families rebuilding from the ashes would have something nice for their new homes. The original goal was 240 pieces, kind of matching the estimated homes that were lost. But thanks to a dedicated crew of about 20 volunteers, including Cecil and Dwayne Bray, who lost their own home in the fire, they still stepped up to help coordinate. They ended up with 350 pieces. Even a local trucking company shipped everything for free. They had the big event earlier this month to get all that art out to those homes. So just a big shout out to Elaine and Miles and everyone involved with that initiative to bring a little light to a pretty dark situation. That is your good news.
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0: More 80s, 90s.

For example, the shopping centers there pretty much are all open just on holiday hours. So KP Outlet Collection, Polo Park and St. Vitale opening at 11. Grant Park opening at noon and then just open till around 6. Civic offices, they're all closed. The liquor marts here in the city, they're going to be open but with reduced hours. The Manitou Museum is going to be open 10 until 4. The zoo is also open tomorrow. And the Museum for Human Rights will also be open and will be offering free admission. So check before you go. Make sure, you know, stuff is open. It's Sky Hot 100.5.

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0: Hot 100.5, and what is going on in Ericksdale, Manitoba? They're kind of overrun with garter snakes. Larry, he's the president of the curling club over there, and he says, quote, they are just everywhere. Says he's lived there for 79 years. Snakes, nothing new, but he says he's never seen them this bad.
1: Enough is enough! I have had it with these motherfuckers! Snakes.
0: And there's not much they can do about the garter snakes in Ericksdale because they are a protected species under the Wildlife Act. So it's got to put up with it and watch where you're walking in Ericksdale. Nickelback, Hot 100.5.

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13: Okay, I'm going to get rid of the home theater seating.
14: What
13: okay.
14: number is that?
13: What number is
14: yeah.
13: that? 63
14: home theater seating in your home. You got nice chairs already, right?
13: Yeah.
14: All right. You don't need that.
15: That's a lot of space.
14: She
15: got. You gotta bring in a whole home theater. Are you kidding me?
14: Oh yeah, exactly.
15: Yeah.
14: Well, that was God body, and that means we could be calling you in a few weeks. Okay.
13: Okay. Perfect.
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100.5. And if you've been through them, you know it can be challenging and stressful. Home renovations. You going through that right now? Well, then you'd feel for this couple in Florida who spent months and thousands of dollars renovating a home in Fort Lauderdale, and they were just about to move in until not one, but two things got in their way. But it happened to be the same thing. What? Oh, wait to hear the story. It defies logic. We'll talk about it in 6 minutes. It's the Gin Blossoms Hot

0: 100.5. And a nice reminder out of Fort Lauderdale that things could always be worse. A homeowner was working on remodeling their house, spent thousands of dollars, months and months doing it, when a truck-mounted crane was helping with the renovations, collapsed right onto the roof of the house, causing major structural damage. Oh, no. You think that's bad? Oh, it gets worse. So they call in a crew with a second crane to lift the first one out. Guess what happened? The second crane collapsed on top of the house too. Couldn't, I guess, handle the weight of the first one. Oh. And then on top of that, there was a diesel fuel leak brought on by the collapsing of the cranes. So they had to bring out a hazmat team, and it was just pure chaos. But are you thinking the same thing? Cursed the house? You remember that movie Poltergeist?
1: You moved the cemetery, but you left the bodies, didn't you? You son of a left the bodies, and you only moved the headstones! You only moved the headstones!
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100.5 hits of the 80s, 90s, 2000s. Alex Michaels, thanks again for hanging out with me. I gotta go. Remember to wake up with the boys tomorrow, Mark and Dilly. Yes, they will be here, even though we're kind of doing holiday programming with it being Truth and Reconciliation Day. So no Mark and Dilly wish list tomorrow. That will be back on Thursday. Hey, just gives you another day to make sure you're registered. 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There can only be one. You might as well win it. What's the wish that you would want, too? Check out what's left. Lots of trips. Man, there's still some of those, you know, practical ones like $10,000 in groceries. Wouldn't that be great? Anyway, Mark and Dilly's wish list back on Thursday. But Mark and Dilly back tomorrow. It's Prince, Hot 100.5. 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